bienvenue sur Ozone FM 99.7. Back in this bitch with a poker face. I survive over time, I survive everlasting. If you the shit at what you doing, nigga supposed to hate. Fuck what you deserve, get what you negotiate. It's been one hell of a ride, but shit, I can't complain.

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3: Right now, I just need you to get real loose. 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And if you're by yourself, no worries.

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All agreed with hand on heart to sheathe the sacrificial knives. But now she stands upon Southampton Dock with her handkerchief and her summer frock clings to her wet body in the rain.

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But just promise me this one thing, yes.

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Anywhere that you may be, the Northern Star leads back to me. Yeah, the Northern Star leads back to me. Yeah, the Northern Star leads back to me. Yeah, the Northern Star leads back to me. Yeah,

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1: 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It's Trey. Remember the first time you came out to the house? You said you wanted a spot like mine. But remember, anybody can get it. The hard part is keeping it, motherfucker.
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2: 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Frank. 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Frank. 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Frank. 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Frank. 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
1: Drink.
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1: Drink.
0: Wake up.
1: Drink.
0: Fade it.
1: Drink.
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1: Drink.
0: Oh man.
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I need that Brazilian wavy 28 inch. You playing? I shouldn't be fucking with you anyway. I need a baller ass.